0: was in the right.
1: It's definitely right. He's crazy for bruising.
2: Yeah. I don't know, was really drunk at the time. 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